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0: This is Sam, a former smoker. 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
2: I began smoking when I was in my first year college. 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My parents and later my wife told me to stop, but I can't. Later, I coughed tar and later blood. I had a lung issue later on that led me to the hospital. 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I did survive, but I feel pity on the rest of them who still rely and die of smoking. My advice to all who are smoking and especially vaping is, please stop smoking. Your life is at risk.
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fall from the disaster, but when recovery begins, we unite as one. All Hits 24 is one with the Filipino nation in the recovery and rebuilding of Mindanao. Bangon, Mindanao. I know some of you All Hits fam are still sleepy from the weekend, I guess. But I know it's a new week again, so wake up, wake up, wake up, wake up, All Hits fam. It's 9:02. 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

All It's 24 Mornings is an entertainment and music program. Any opinions or comments expressed during this program are those of the program hosts. These views do not necessarily reflect the views of All It's 24, Dumaguete Media Productions, or its advertisers. The program supports free expression, provided it follows station policies and avoids libelous or harmful content. Jokes aired on this program are intended solely for entertainment and comic relief. Humor is avoided when topics are sensitive, serious, or controversial. Listener and viewer opinions are welcome. However, these do not represent the views of the station or its partners. This program may also contain AI-generated content.

The Lord is greater than the giants you face. 1 John chapter 4, verse 4.

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1: With Matt Reinhardt.
0: Matt Reinhardt.
1: And Jeff.
2: You know, sometimes All Hits fam, when you are just being hungover from the weekend, you feel that we wish it's already Saturday and Sunday again. But it's not.

Mention it's another way to brighten up your day right here on your All Spy for Mornings, because of course it's the work week already, you know that, of course. Well, let's brighten up your day right here on this program. I'm the main man of your hits for all, Matt Ryder, till 11 o'clock alongside Jack. We'll say hi to him in just a bit, and of course we'll start the program for this brand new week. It's a Monday. Today is June 29. We're almost at the end of June, and then on Wednesday it's gonna

0: imagine how Monday looks like when you're still hangover from the weekend and you're still wishing about whether if it's next week or whatever. It's crazy. Wish it was a Sunday rather than any day. But we have to face reality today. It's a Manic Monday by the Bengals, not the Beatles, of course. I think it's the Beatles, it's the Bengals. At 14 after 9. Good morning, good morning, good morning, good morning, good morning to you, All Hits Fam. This is your All Hits 24 Mornings with the main man, yours truly, Matt Reinhardt on the mic, alongside with my morning psychic Jack, which is, he's actually here this morning. And, well, the black coffee is really smell. I can smell black coffee. I'm not kidding. It smells so good. You can't feel it because this is radio, because radio doesn't have any sense unless you wish radio has a sense of coffee for some reason. I guess for real, Matt
1: and Jack
0: on All Hits 24 Mornings. Jack.
2: Good morning, Matt.
0: How's your weekend?
2: Well, my weekend is fine, Matt. How about your weekend? Is it good?
0: Well, we stayed home throughout the weekend, Jack.
2: Yep.
0: Like, we didn't go out because I know when I'm feeling going out, I will just, like, waste my money. Luckily, we stayed at home for the weekend because I have to do some minor errands. Minor errands or major errands? I don't know what I'm going to say. Major errands, I guess, Jack. I don't know. But I did some errands for this weekend. Not outside, but at home. That's a good thing. Just a little step up from the outdoor experience, especially that I slept too late last week, Jack. You may remember about this one, that I slept at 2 a.m. on a Friday before going to the show. And then preparing it with my eye bags on. Not thinking, what should I say on the show? But finally, I'm feeling fully energized already on this Monday morning. And I'm feeling happy already. Back to reality on this Monday morning, Jack.
2: Yep.
0: I smell black coffee. You like black coffee, right?
2: Yes, Matt. I love black coffee. How about your coffee this morning?
0: I have to drink my black coffee later on, Jack, after my show. Typical. But I had some herbal coffee this Monday morning, so yes. I know. Wow. All right. Anyways, we're going to be playing your favorite tracks. Your favorite hits from yesterday and today. Give you the latest happenings across the All Hits 24 Grapevine. And latest news and scoops. Plus, we're going to be playing your favorite requests that you want to hear right here on this program, and your greetings as well. 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Again, 0962-583-9084. 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The SMS number, if you can use regular SMS, it's only for the Philippines only. 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Or if you're keen of using social media, we are at All Hits 24. That's ALLHITZ 24. That's ALLHITZ 24. Look at our latest post and comment down your requests or greetings because I will get into it. Yes, I'll get into it later on in the show. All right? I know we have some early requests already this morning, so thank you so much to our All Hits fam. I will get into it later on in the program. And if you are going to be greeting, I will be saying hi to you next hour on All Hits 24 Mornings, all right? Anyways, we got lots of things we're going to be discussing with on this Monday morning, Jack. And coming up on our first things first segment in a moment, we'll be talking about heat waves. If the Philippines had a very bad heat wave in our summer in the past few months, now in Europe it's getting more hot. Wow! Like, wow. Morning, Monday morning. I gotta be kidding about it. All right? We'll talk about that in just a bit. And we're gonna be talking about F4. Wow. Because a lot of you, All Hits fam, especially for those who are listening right now that are F4 fans, maybe you're getting a hangover already from last weekend's concert in Bulacan. We'll tell you more about that concert when we do that later on in the program. In the meantime, let's play more off your favorite hits right now on your All It's Saying for Mornings. Here's the Phil Collins right now. You Can't Hurry Love with Matt and Jack on All It's 24.

0: 82, Phil Collins, and You Can't Hurry Love, his cover of the Supremes' 1966 hit of the same name on your All It's Sunny for Mornings, 22 after 9 on a Monday morning. It's your Shirley Matt Reinhardt, and of course, Jack, all the way till 11 o'clock, right here on your All Hits 24. Let's go first things first on a Monday.
1: First things first.
2: First things first.
0: And on our first things first today, Jack, yep. Let's talk about weather. And we are going to Europe as the heat wave season still sizzles for the continent. And you know, already for the past few months already back home here in the Philippines, you may remember that we have a very hot heat season.
3: Yes.
0: But not too hot as it is, of course. We readjusted to that one. But in Europe, it feels like there are lots of people complaining about the heat.
2: Wow!
0: Like why it's too strong. Well, Reuters reports that some parts of Europe had reached 40 degrees Celsius that weekend, with the World Health Organization Director General Tedros Adhanom Ghebreyesus saying through X or Twitter that 150 million people across the continent are currently feeling the current heat wave. In Germany, Austria, and Poland, sweltering temperatures have broken weather records, while in France, where last weekend was the peak of the heat, were measured there, storms now filled in some parts of the country. Well, in France, the heat episode has extinguished in most of the country, but some parts in the northeast part of that country are still experiencing heat advisories, with French Health Minister Stephanie Rist telling a French newspaper that the impact of this unexpected phenomenon may linger for at least 10 days.
2: Wow.
0: 10 days. That's like a long waiting series period. So really crazy about that. With 36,000 people still without power. Wow, that's the effect of the heat wave, according to Enedis, France's public electricity provider. So really, France had experienced that very tremendous heat wave last weekend, and now it's going to the middle part of Germany, of Europe, sorry for that. Middle part of Europe, Jack.
3: Yep.
0: Germany, Austria, and in Poland. So they're now experiencing those super hot temperatures up to 40 degrees Celsius. That's really normal here in the Philippines, you know?
2: Oh, yeah.
0: Yeah, like it's not really normal here. Like 40 degrees Celsius. Stay at home. Let's increase the aircon. Let's lower the aircon, and then let's drink all the coffee. Very hot. Capitayo.
2: Oh, yeah.
0: But in Europe, they're all complaining. We're not kidding about that. Now, the heat wave is expected to move to Central Europe and the Balkans within the next few days. So, Bulgaria will be the next. Maybe they're going to dance the bangaranga in the extreme heat. I don't know what will be the reaction of Dara if that will be the situation, Jack. You think so, Jack?
3: I don't know.
0: Maybe. We'll see about that one, okay? Once it will go for the next weekend, so it's not good in Europe. Really super hot, and still it causes some negative effects because of the change in the climate change. No puns intended for me. Alright. Anyways, 26 after 9. When we come back, we'll talk some meteor garden fever, sort of, because F4 came back last weekend, Jack, to perform for their fans in Manila. We'll tackle on this when we come back after a short break. Plus, we got two new fresh first hits coming out, and the latest showbiz happenings on our showbiz update coming up next hour on the show. So don't stop the stream or change it to the FM station, because if you do, then I don't know. I don't want to be friends with you afterwards, Joe. Be with us till 11 o'clock in the a.m. with the main man, Matt Warner and Jack, because we have the hits coming up to make your mornings better right here on your All It's 24 Mornings, right here on your Hits for All. This is All It's 24. Good morning.

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0: Hi, I'm Matt Reinhardt. 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
0: Here are some earthquake tips from All Hits 24. If the earthquake occurs outdoors, never use the elevator on a high-rise building. Even when you are staying in a hotel, use the fire exit stairs immediately. If you are in an area with crowded people during the shaking, evacuate quietly and gently. And never panic, since this may cause a stampede. Once out, enter the evacuation area and await further instructions from your local disaster management. If you are in a vehicle when the shaking occurs, never go out and feel the earthquake. Avoid passing on overpasses or tumbled electric wires, since it is dangerous. Keep communication lines open. Bring your phone with you to contact your family and to contact emergency services if needed. And be aware of your surroundings for any danger occurring during the quake. Be fully ready in an event of an earthquake. A reminder from the Internet's best mix, All Hits 24. 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
3: 9:33 on your All Hits 24. Well, coming up later on All Hits 24 Mornings with Matt and Jai. Before we go to the final line, let's talk F4. Because some of you are still on the F4 fever, I guess. Wow. The hangover mode. We're not kidding about this one. As a Saturday Winnie's boy band from the 2000s is back for one night last Saturday. I know some of you have been attending this one in Manila. We'll talk about that later on. And, of course, coming up after this, Michael's back on top. We're talking about MJ on the Spotify charts. We'll still talk about it in just a second. Here's Sabrina on All It's 24.

0: Holyfield in 2002. That is Nelly and Hot in Here. And of course, that song's really perfect for that heat wave in Europe that we've mentioned in our First Things First segment earlier, Jack.
1: Yep.
0: It's really hot in there.
1: I don't know.
0: Taka, kape tayo. In the summer heat. And then, well, actually, yesterday was really hot, and now today's really hot, I guess.
2: Wow!
0: Back home, it's like we're now back to toasting some cookies. 9:41 on your All Hits Sunday for Mornings on a Monday. It's Man and Jack here all the way till 11.
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0: Well, Ninyo Palava, I have some good news because you've chose some songs here that you want me to play with on our program, and some of the songs that you want me to play with are F4 songs. Yep, because we're talking F4. That's coming up in just a moment. I Can't Lose You, which we have here in our playlist. Actually, it was actually before we started the show that we will pick that song because later on we'll be talking about F4 in a bit. So I'm playing that, a request later on before we take a break leading up to the next hour on the program that's coming out. So thank you for requesting and have a good Monday morning to you, Nino, okay? Anyways, we're going to get to your requests coming up on our program. And stay tuned because I will get into that one on our program. All right? In the meantime, you can still send in your requests or greetings via our All Hits text line if you want to. You can send in via either SMS 0962-583-9084. 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If you're on Viber, +63-962-583-9084. On social media, it's at All Hits 24. That's AllHITC24. You look at our latest post and don't forget to leave a like, comment, and of course, make sure to just leave a like and follow, all right? So that we can have some little followers and to support internet radio, independent internet radio business like us, all right? We have 475 followers on our Facebook page, so thank you to our All Hits family who are still keeping stock. And for those of you who are enjoying the company of us while you're enjoying your breakfast or drinking coffee on this Monday morning, thank you for staying stuck with us on All Hits 34 Mornings. And for those of you who are driving this Monday morning, thank you for making it your drive time companion. Make sure to drive safe, okay? And don't be hard-handed because Monday is back to work, so traffic is everywhere, all right? Anyways, let's talk about that Michael Jackson thing we mentioned earlier. Since, the honeymoon period for Olivia Rodrigo and Ariana Grande with their brand new tracks is over already, Jack.
1: Yep.
0: And Taylor Swift, yeah, because of Toy Story 5.
1: Yes.
0: So now Michael Jackson is retaking the global Spotify chart once again.
2: Wow.
0: As Michael Jackson says, Billie Jean is number one currently at the U.S., or sorry, not the U.S., but the global Spotify chart.
2: Wow.
0: For the 18th non-consecutive day in the charts, mainly thanks to the biopic Michael, which is now out for on-demand viewing for those who want to watch it at home and on a and still showing in theaters in some countries worldwide. Guess which country also had Michael on? It's still newly released. Later, we'll talk about that one, all right? Now, the song is currently number one for today, or for Sunday, with 4.73 million streams.
2: Wow.
0: Still a small number, but still good. Last Saturday, it reached 4.67 million streams as that song returned to the number one spot in the global Spotify chart. So, very good for Michael Jackson about this one. We're happy that their song, Billie Jean, is back in the top after spending weeks in the, either within the top 10 or below because of other tracks, especially with Olivia Rodrigo and Ariana Grande in the top of the list. Now, during the time, Michael, there's a little flashback for those of you who don't know. If you don't know and you're not a fan of the show, well, let's give you a little flashback. During that time, Michael was widely released in cinemas at the time, and as we discussed before during the show, 17 of Jackson's songs, including Human Nature, Don't Stop Till You Get Enough, and Thriller, were in the global Spotify charts as movie watchers were interested on Jackson's hits featured in the film. So that's the reason why some of the Michael Jackson songs that were heard before were now resurged on Spotify stars because of the biopic Michael. All right. Anyways, we're going to talk about F4 in just a bit. And of course, more of your hits right now on your All It's Ready For Mornings. Right now, we get some Justin Bieber and Quavo. Speaking of which, Justin Bieber picked the number one draft pick from the Toronto Maple Leafs in the NHL draft last weekend. Very good, Justin.

0: before the pandemic came, Justin Bieber and Quavo back in 2020 with, of course, Intention. Speaking of what we mentioned earlier about Justin Bieber and the Toronto Maple Leafs for our hockey fans out there, he made a surprise appearance at the NHL draft the past weekend to make the number one pick because, of course, the Toronto Maple Leafs was number one in the NHL draft and they picked Gavin McKenna to become the team's first draft pick since 2016. There you go. All right. 10 before 10 on your All Hits 24 Mornings with the main man, Matt Reinhardt and Jack.
1: Yep.
0: Till 11 o'clock. We're almost done with our stretch of the program. And we're going to go to the final stretch in just a bit. We got some two new Fresh First hits coming up. One is from a Korean girl group, and the other one is a Thai Belgian artist. Now you know the clues. I'll tell you that later on. Or you'll know the songs when we play it coming up next hour on your All Hits 24 Mornings. But in the meantime, I know lots of you All Hits fans were already hungover by last Saturday, especially for the F4 fans out there.
1: Yes.
0: Since last Saturday, the Taiwanese Kings were back with a new plus one, by the way. As the Taiwanese boy group F4, which started to fame in the 2001 Taiwanese series, Meteor Garden, which led to its popularity when it reached Philippine TV airwaves back in 2003, returned for a one-night concert at a sold-out Philippine arena in Bulacan. Wow. Now, the reunited F4, which featured three of its original members from the TV series, Jerry Yang, Vic Cho, and Vanessa Wu, and one additional from the Taiwanese rock band Mayday, Ashen, performed the greatest hits, including those featured in the hit drama.
1: Wow.
0: If you saw those videos on social media, if you didn't visit didn't watch the venue, because I know it's sold out, all of us at a nostalgia-filled event last Saturday. And I know some of you were attending the event last Saturday, had already a little LSS and a little bit of PCD on that F4, like you're back already to the reality mode again. Wow. When that show was popular. Especially with Chang Sai. By the way, rest in peace to Bobby Hsu. For that. Really, really nice. I saw one video, Jack, of them performing one of their songs. I think that's the ending. By the way, the stage is really nice, by the way.
2: Wow!
0: And during that song, all the four members sang that song. I forget the title, but it was rotating anyways. It was nice anyways. The fans were singing along. Sound of fans singing along. Now, despite that one-night concert, many fans, mostly those who are fans of the TV drama and the band, back when they were first popular, were happy and relieving the memories of the music, the group performed like it was in the old days when it was first popular back then. Some also sang along despite the Chinese lyrics on hand, but there are some parts of the show where they sang the English was like Can't Help Falling in Love, which was also in the show, by the way, said Jack.
1: Yep.
0: If you're a fan of Meteor Garden, there you go. But they didn't sing the other song, the one the rock one. Anyways, it was a nostalgia-filled show. It's like a once-in-a-lifetime treat for all the F4 fans, especially to those lucky enough to see the group live in this one-night event. It's like a magical event, like going back to the old days when the F4 fever was really alive and everyone was like crazy. Yeah, we're not kidding about it. It was like crazy. So really, it's a very good event. Now, alongside F4, by the way, speaking of which, Music Travel Love also performed that weekend, ending their series of concerts in the Philippines in Manila last night. They went to Cagayan de Oro on a Friday night, and then Cebu Saturday, and then Manila last night, with Bob and Click Moffat of the Canadian boy group at the time, the Moffats, performing their cover hits that were made known. And of course, Dave Moffat from the other one from the Moffats joined in as a special guest. So it's like a mini throwback event for that weekend for not just F4, of course, but for the Moffats fans out there. So it's really good to feel a little bit of a nostalgia vibe out there for those fans who are really fans of F4 and, of course, Music Travel Love. So what a great weekend for them. 9:54 on your All It's Way for Mornings. When we come back, one more hour of your All It's Way for Mornings. We got some Hearts to Hearts coming up. on the show. So stay tuned with that one. And of course, we're going to reveal the latest happenings from the Showbiz Grapevine on our Showbiz Update portion coming up next hour on your All It's Time for Mornings. Anyways, this is Requested Track, and I actually intended to pick this one. For all of your FM fans who are still having a hangover, Can't Lose You with Matt and Jack on your All It's Time for Mornings till 11 on All It's 24.

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0: 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In a flick of a snap, we'll tell you what we're playing. So, here it is.

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1: The following is an actor portrayal, not a real person. I used to be a client of my favorite bank for a long time. Now, I am really afraid because I accidentally tapped the link that shows that my account had been compromised. I didn't think twice, so I proceeded. Later, I entered my information, and a day later, all my funds in my bank account got wiped. The hackers stole my personal info, and now I can't access my Facebook account because the hackers stole my personal information. If I had an instinct to think twice, I would never tap the link. But because I did, I had to redo again all my finances. Remember, if you see a text from unknown numbers, think twice. Unless it is your close friend or family member, don't tap the link. Because if you do, you might get scammed and your personal information could get compromised. Now that's really phishing.
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2: 4 out of 10 on your All Hits 24 Mornings with Matt and Jack. Welcome to the final hour stretch of this program on a Monday morning. Let's kickstart the last hour stretch of this program with some Aespa, some lemonade. Especially if you want to drink lemonade now, it's very good right now. It's healthy, especially when it's hot.

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1: Thank you. Fresh and hot on your All It's 24. That is, of course, Hearts to Hearts with their brand new track called The Lamatang on your All It's 24 mornings. We intentionally wanted to play that one for you this morning, but someone requested it also, and that is from John Paul Zidane. Thank you so much for requesting, despite the fact that we are intending to play it as a chosen song for most of you. So thank you so much for that one. Anyways, good morning, good morning, good morning, good morning to you. 10 after 10 on your All Hits 24 mornings. And of course, this is the last hour stretch of our program. If you are enjoying your, of course, on your, for your, if you enjoy your Monday morning as it is while you're enjoying your coffee or whatever you're doing, and especially if you are relaxing at home still, thank you so much for staying stuck with us. Anyways, we will be with you all the way till 11 o'clock in the morning. So let's break. 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With the main man, Matt Wyatt and Jack, right here on your All Hits 24 mornings till 11. 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

Well, it's a bright and a sunny Monday morning right here in the city of Gerald, people. Dumai Granite City. How about you? How's the weather in your area right now? Is it kind of raining? I know some of you are really experiencing some rains because of this one. For many reasons. But some of you are enjoying your Monday morning in the hot heat. So drink some more water as it is if you want to. You want it? Enjoy your Monday. And for all of you who are enjoying all its favorite mornings at home, at school, or anywhere, thank you. Thank you so much for staying stuck with us. And we hope that you will be enjoying your Monday morning right here on this program until 11 in the morning with the main man, Matt Warner, and of course, Jack, yep, all the way till 11 o'clock in the AM. All right. Anyways, our playlist is already full for today's

0: So if you're requesting right now, then better luck tomorrow. Aww. But if you had requested earlier in the show, well, we'll be getting to your request coming up later on in the show. As it is, stay tuned with your request. I'll be playing it just for you. Anyways, before we move on and give you the latest happenings across the grapevine, let's say hello to our All Hits fam who are enjoying the program on this Monday morning. Let's say hi to Mark Everett PS first, who is tuning in right now from Nova Leaches QC. He's not going to request this Monday morning, but he's tuning in right now to this program. So thank you so much for tuning in and enjoy your Monday morning. By the way, it's a special shout out to even though we are not friends, but yeah, of course we are just a little bit of a competing. But we want to say hello to our friends at Cool Radio. Thank you so much to Cool Radio. I want to say hi to them and to the employees and staff and the DJ at Cool Radio and Cool TV. There you go. Who are tuning in right now. Thank you so much and happy Monday morning to them. Hi also to Christopher Gamay Van Garda, who is tuning in right now. Thank you so much for staying stuck with us, and I hope you enjoy your Monday morning right here on All Hits 24. I know he's not going to be requesting today, but he's enjoying this program. So thank you for making All Hits 24 mornings a part of your Monday morning. I hope you enjoyed it. As we speak, thank you so much. And also, I want to say hi to Margin M. Millen, who is tuning in right now. Thank you so much, Margin M. Millen, and thank you so much for staying stuck with us. Also, I want to say hi to Jackie Mamier. Greetings, we can say with.
1: I don't know.
0: I have to say that one. Hi also to Bedigo and Dusil. Thank you so much for tuning in. And thank you so much for saying stuff with us. Cool FM, there you go. Not Cool Radio. Cool FM, there you go. Thank you, Mark. Cool FM. I want to say hi to them. Even though we're not friends or sister stations, but I want to say hi to them, because as ear and radio stations, we want to be friends, and we want to not have a war with them. We're just like have a fair competition. That's the proper term. Fair competition. Fair competition. I want to say hi to them, okay? Hi, WD Green Newsel. Hello. Happy Monday morning to you. Ruel Narag, thank you so much for staying stuck with us. And I want to say hi to, you know what I'm going to say hi with? Sir Gabby of Gabby's Bistro. Hello. And happy Monday morning to you. All right. Anyways, that's some of the greetings that we can get with on this Monday morning. I'll get more into that one for you before we cap off the show. So if you want to say hi to your friends or to your family, 0962-583-9084. Again, 0962-583-9084. Or on social media at AllHits24. You can comment down your greetings on our Facebook page or on Instagram page. And don't forget to leave a like and follow and share the post to your friends, okay? Anyway, so those of you who are ordering lunch right now, hope you will be enjoying your lunch after this program, because I know there might be some of you who want to get early lunch because they have other things they can do or they'll do before start of the second half of the day. Same as mine, because after this program, I will eat some early lunch and then, you know. Okay, this is not the song that I'm actually going to play. That's not the one. I'm looking for an exact song that we're going to... Oh, this one. Okay. I thought I'm going to play that one, not like that. I didn't know that that's not the one I'm picking. I'm talking about this one. Anyways, after the show, I'll eat some lunch and then work out. Shout out to attorney Max Arena of The Burn Room. Happy Monday morning to you. Enjoy the music.
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0: Well, before we're going to go to the showbiz update, have you heard the news recently about this in the local showbiz industry about, what am I going to tell you about this one? Herlin Budol declining someone who wished to have, well, you know, what I'm going to be mentioning about. We can't mention it on the air because we have kids listening on the show, okay? But I'll tell you in a small context because there might be children listening. So let's make it in a fun way, okay? There was someone who messaged her, okay, that they will offer 150,000 pesos to eat shrimps. and then Herlin said, blank you, this person, instead use that 150 for something else, okay? If you know what I'm talking about, then you know the context. But for those of you who do not know, because she doesn't want to have, you know, she doesn't want to accept something for, you know, because we have children listening to this program, because I don't want to spoil the children listening, because if the children listen to what we're mentioning, that's really vulgarish. I'll be honest with you, this is because the one we're talking about has some vulgarish stuff and something that's not good for children. Well, you know already, they may be asking questions for the adults, okay? So, again, someone's asking Herlin to have 150, that they will have shrimps, will eat shrimps, breaded shrimps for 150,000. But she said no. And she said she wanted to use 150 for something else. So that's a good thing. Why? Because as a woman, you cannot just say, let's have this for 150 in exchange of something. You can't do that. That's very good. She has a very common sense already. And I praise her for this reason. Why? Again, do you think it's going to be hurtful if somebody asks a favor that is not good and then you want to say yes? There you go. If you know what I'm talking about, then you can do it. You know it already. Especially for our adults out there. But because we have kids listening, then we cannot discuss it on it. Huh? Anyway, let's talk about the showbiz from elsewhere. This Monday morning, Jack.
3: Yep.
0: Now, earlier we were talking about Billie Jean, okay? We changed the global Spotify chart in the number one, okay? That's number one. Well, the biopic Michael, starring Jafar Jackson, the nephew of, or the uncle of Michael Jackson, has overtaken Oppenheimer as the highest grossing biopic of all time. Wow. Yes. Now, according to Box Office Mojo, the film earned currently worldwide at $977.45 million, good enough to be the 2023 Christopher Nolan directed film at $975.81 million. Now, with the film, as mentioned earlier, still being screened in some theaters worldwide, including Japan, which just recently released the film. If it hits $1 billion, it will become the first biopic to reach that mark, as no biopic in history has ever done in that level. So if Michael Jackson's biopic will reach $1 billion, it will be the first biopic in history to reach that level, mainly because of the name Michael Jackson. Now, in the meantime, in the U.S. box office this weekend, Toy Story 5 currently takes reign as this week's top box office grosser, earning $70 million on its second week in theaters. The newly released Supergirl, starring Millie Alcock, opened the weekend second with $38 million. The horror movie Obsession, which is currently in its first month since releasing it in cinemas, earned third with $9.8 million. And, of course, which will be released on digital streaming tomorrow. And our new release, MTV's is Jackass. The Best and Last debuts at number 4 with 8.4 million. And Disclosure Day tops the top 5 with $8.1 million. Anyways, that's the latest from the Showbiz Update world on this Monday morning. We don't have any more updates on the Showbiz Update since there's no new news from the world of Showbiz this weekend. But I want to say happy birthday to those of you celebrating their birthdays today. Is wishing you a happy birthday to you who are celebrating their birthdays today on this on your special day. May you have more wishes, more cakes, and more happiness to come on your special day today. And because you're celebrating your birthdays today, you are sharing your birthdays with Camila Mendes. Yeah, I'm saying it in the right way because some of you say Camila Mendes. Yeah, it's correct to say Camila Mendes, but the correct way is Camila Mendes because she's celebrating her 32nd birthday today. Born this day in 1994, she's an American-Brazilian actress known for playing Veronica Cooper. Oh, no, Veronica Lodge, not Cooper. Veronica Lodge, that's Betty Cooper, Lily Reinhart. Veronica Lodge in the Netflix CW series Riverdale. Also, today is the birthday of Kawhi Leonard, who is celebrating his 34th birthday today. Born on his day in 1991, he's an American basketball player who currently plays for the Los Angeles Clippers. And he's a two-time NBA champion in 2014 for the San Antonio Spurs and 2019 for the Toronto Raptors. Also, today is the birthday of Oliver Tree, who actually recently died, if you don't know. Born on his day in 1993, American record producer known for his song Life Goes On. And in the local show we see, it is the birthday of Ilia Villar. Arellano, who is celebrating her 40th birthday today, born on this day in 1986, an Australian-born Filipino TV host and actress. So for those of you who are celebrating their birthdays, for those celebrities who are mentioned, happy birthday to you, and to you, happy birthday from all of us here at All It's 24, and yours truly, Matt Weinhardt. 26 after 10, when we come back, let's slow things down, but first, let's play this request by Joseph Conrad Bulaklak. This is the version of the cover version from Sixpence None the Richer, the ones who sang Kiss Me. This is their version of The Losses. There She Goes with Matt and Jack all the way to 11 on your All Hits 24 mornings here on All Hits 24.

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3: Hi, I'm Sabrina. My brother Luke died of drunk driving. One day, after a long bachelor party since he was married, he drank 7 bottles of beer. I told him, "Luke, let me drive. You're already drunk." But he didn't oblige. He wanted to drive. He drove to his house when suddenly he speeded, swerved, and crashed into a bus full of passengers. My sister-in-law called me that my brother was involved in a crash, and paramedics cannot revive him anymore. His alcohol blood level soared higher from the allowed limit. I cried. If you don't want to be like my brother, please never drink and drive.
0: Drunk driving is a major cause of accidents. If you're planning to drink and drive, think twice. 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
0: On All Hits 24. Well, we're going to be slowing things down right now on your All Hits 24 Mornings at 10:33 with Matt Weinhardt and Jack. All the way till 11 o'clock in the morning, we'll be greeting you before we cap off the show. But right now, let's go slow things down right now with this song from 1992 from their debut album, Bigger, Better, Faster, and More. 4 Non Blondes right now. With lead singer Linda Perry on vocals. What's up? On your internet's hits for all of this is your All Hits 24.

0: 2003, Laura Pausini, and it's Not Goodbye. And of course, the original title of this one is In a Senza di Te, and it's the Italian one. It was released in 1999, but the one that we played is the English version, which is which was released, by the way, in the year 2003 from her album From the Inside. On your All It's 24 Mornings, we're down to the final 9 minutes of the program, and we are almost done with our show for today, Jack.
1: Yep.
0: On this Monday morning, and I hope that you enjoyed the music, and as we mentioned, we wish that what I mean is this one: we wish that the brand new week will be good for you, especially that. By the way, today and tomorrow will be the final 2 days of June, and then Wednesday will be the start of July. There you go. We hope that this new week will be better and brighter than the previous week, and we hope that your new week will be filled with happiness and happy. Filled with happiness and joy on your brand new week. All right, let's say hi to our All Hits fam who are tuning in right now to this station. But we're not going to greet everyone because of time reasons. So I'll just get a limit to some of you who are tuning in. But again, even though you're requesting or greeting, but I cannot accommodate it, thank you. Thank you so much for making All Hits 24 Mornings a part of your Monday morning. And we hope that you enjoyed the program as it is. I want to say hi first to Desi Reyes and Elvin Baculo of Sukat Paranaque City. Greetings coming from Joseph Corman Bunaclog, and we've played his request earlier. There she goes. The cover, by the way, is from Sixpence None the Richer, which was originally sang by The Lust. Thank you so much, and happy Monday morning to you. Hi also to John Lear Navarro, who is tuning into this program. Hope you enjoyed your Monday morning, and thank you so much for tuning in, listening via GL Radio, which, of course, right now, they're simulcasting our station. Thank you, and happy Monday morning to you. Hi also to Steven Perez, who is tuning in right now from Matangas, and want to shout out to the Scout Rover Rangers of the Boy Scouts of the Philippines, Batangas Chapter, and, of course, to the Philippine Ports Authority, Batangas Chapter, who are monitoring the ships at the Batangas Port. Thank you so much for tuning in, and have a wonderful Monday morning to you. Also want to say hi to John Positon of QC, which he requested the lemon tang earlier. By the way, so the request of Steven Perez is lemonade, and then John Positon's request is lemon tang. Kind of on the thing. You have lemonade and you have lemon tang. Is that lemon tang the juice?
2: Oh, yeah.
0: We have fresh lemonade and the pounded lemon tang.
2: Oh, yeah.
0: Anyways, thank you so much for requesting, and happy Monday morning to you. Speaking of which, the second fresh song that we just played is the one by Violent Warrior, the one from Thailand. Yep. Which the title of the song, if you don't know, oh, sorry for that. Pandakan. I slipped up my tongue again. Anyways, the one we played earlier, the second fresh first song, is from Vera Warrior, which is Give Up, Give In. So there you go. All right. Anyways, hi also to Neo Palava. Thank you so much for tuning in, and I hope that you enjoyed your F4 request that we played earlier. It's actually our intention to play it as part of that segment that we've just got. Anyways, thank you so much. John Baltista Batista, also thank you so much for tuning in. And hi also to Hani Rosary Lumaan. Thank you so much for tuning in, and happy Monday morning to you. Anyways, I hope you enjoyed your Monday morning as it is. And for those All Hits fam who are tuning in, but not for requesting or greeting, but just for the music and our company, thank you for tuning in. And we hope that you enjoyed your Monday morning as it is. And we hope that the rest of your Monday will be brighter for you on this, as you face this brand new week, by the way. All right? Jack,
1: yep.
0: Thank you so much for joining me on this beautiful Monday morning.
1: All right,
0: hope
1: Matt.
0: You enjoyed your weekend, and yes. See you again on Monday. See you again on Monday. We're going to be a week off. No, we'll be back tomorrow, of course. See you again tomorrow.
1: All right, Matt.
0: Okay. That's it for your All It's 24 Mornings on a Monday. We'll be back tomorrow, same time, same station, with more of your favorite hits. And, of course, the entertainment and the news to brighten up your Monday morning. More of your music next on your Hits for All Station. 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We are your All Hits 24, A-L-L-H-I-T-Z-2-4. And, of course, don't forget to follow me at Matt Reinhart, OFC, M-A-T-T-R-E-I-N-H-A-R-T, OFC. I'm the main man, Matt Reinhart, saying Mushaki Bomjia. Enjoy the rest of your Monday with you and enjoy the brand new week. And I'll see you again tomorrow. Keep it right here on your Hits for All. This is your All at 24. Adios, mi amigos. Ciao, ciao, Mr. Makuya, Askadag. And see you again tomorrow. Hi, then, everybody. Ciao, ciao.

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3: I have a disability that prevents me from speaking, so I use the text-to-speech software. Please do not be like me. My family's bank account that was supposed to be used for my medical finances got wiped. That's all because of one message that now I learned, pretending to be a charity that can help me with our medical finances. But after clicking the link and entering the information, 5 hours later, the bank account for that got all the funds wiped. And now we are so worried, now my family can't buy the prescription drugs that I need to maintain my health. So please, try to not to be a fool on looking proper at the message like what my family did. I don't like to blame them, but lesson learned anyways.
0: Remember, if you see a text from unknown numbers, think twice. Because if you do, you might get scammed and your personal information could get compromised. Now that's really phishing. Unable to deliver normally. Address information is wrong. Please update the address in time. Wait a second. I didn't order anything from my shopping app. Why am I seeing a message like that? If you received this message or any similar messages on your cell phone and you didn't order anything from your shopping app, then that is a scam. 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However, watch closely. The word warning is the link is different, because if you tap the link, you may see a similar looking website of your local post office. Maybe the same. However, watch out if you enter your information and worse, your credit card details. 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

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Hi, I'm Matt Reinhardt. 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In a flick of a snap, we'll tell you what we're playing. So, here it is.

0: 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Still stuck in traffic? No worries. 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
2: 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Yes, it's simple. But some of you may not like our spelling, but it's simple. 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

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Your favorite hits of yesterday and today on Your Hits for All is coming right up in a moment. But first, we invite you to listen to this inspirational song as we pause for a moment to reflect and repent as we turn our hearts toward back to our Creator.

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1: This is a songwriter. He writes a song, which is played by musicians and sung by singers, performed in concerts, played on the radio, television, the internet, heard in bars, malls, hotels, restaurants, movie houses, airlines, and enjoyed by everyone, everywhere. So, what would life be without music? There would be no songs without songwriters. Phil's Gap, serving songwriters so they can serve you.
0: 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Unplug appliances when not in use. Turn off lights when no one is around. 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Using the internet? Never unplug it, especially with internet-powered appliances. And don't use octopus connections with multiple extension plugs if needed. Saving money is better when you conserve electricity. Save electricity now. Here are some earthquake tips from All Hits 24. During the earthquake, go underneath a strong and sturdy surface. Wait until the shaking has stopped before you pull yourself back up. Use the duck, cover, and hold technique once the quake is ongoing, since this will avoid any harm to yourself or to your family. Avoid ignoring the shaking, because if the quake is stronger than expected, injuries or death can occur if you stay sturdy rather than going underneath. If your cell phone has an early warning detection system, don't ignore and use it, since it is a life-saving tool before any earthquake will occur. And power outages are expected during the earthquake, especially when the intensity is strong. If this occurs, use a flashlight immediately, especially if you are placed in a darker area, for your safety. Be fully ready in an event of an earthquake. A reminder from the internet's best mix, All Hits 24. 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

0: 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All Hits 24 is one with the Filipino nation in the recovery and rebuilding of Mindanao. 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You're tuned in to the internet's Hits for All.
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0: Afternoon Chill will be back after these messages on All Hits 24. 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
0: This is Sam, a former smoker. He formerly smoked cigarettes, but he saved his life after a doctor's diagnosis. 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
2: I began smoking when I was in my first year college. 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My parents and later my wife told me to stop, but I can't. Later, I coughed tar, and later, blood. I had a lung issue later on that led me to the hospital. 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I still have an itch of cravings, but I have a nicotine patch with me every day. I did survive, but I feel pity on the rest of them who still rely and die of smoking. My advice to all who are smoking and especially vaping is, please stop smoking. Your life is at risk.
0: 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All Hits 24. Are you driving right now and you're thinking about speeding? 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You're driving in a highway. 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

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Or you're just in the mood to stay up all night? 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
2: Hi, I'm Sabrina. My brother Luke died of drunk driving. One day, after a long bachelor party since he was married, he drank 7 bottles of beer. I told him, "Luke, let me drive. You're already drunk." But he didn't oblige. He wanted to drive. He drove to his house when suddenly he speeded, swerved, and crashed into a bus full of passengers. My sister-in-law called me that my brother was involved in a crash, and paramedics cannot revive him anymore. His alcohol blood level soared higher from the allowed limit. I cried. If you don't want to be like my brother, please never drink and drive.
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1: The Internet's best mix for the rush hour returns on The Rush, only on All Hits 24. Here's a reminder, if you're trying to smoke, please do not smoke. 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
1: 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Address information is wrong. Please update the address in time. Wait a second. I didn't order anything from my shopping app. Why am I seeing a message like that? If you received this message or any similar messages on your cell phone and you didn't order anything from your shopping app, then that is a scam. Scam actors will use your local post office authority to remind you that your address used in delivering your item is wrong. However, watch closely. The word warning is the link is different, because if you tap the link, you may see a similar looking website of your local post office. Maybe the same. However, watch out. If you enter your information and worse, your credit card details, they might scam you out. So next time, if you never buy something on your shopping app and you see that message, think twice. Tapping the link and entering your information on a scam website may get your information compromised. Now that's really phishing. 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The rush hour just got smoother on The Rush on All Hits 24.

0: The Rush will be back. All hits 24. Hi, I'm Matt Reinhardt. 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
0: The following is an actor portrayal, not a real person.
2: I have a disability that prevents me from speaking, so I use the text-to-speech software. Please do not be like me. My family's bank account that was supposed to be used for my medical finances got wiped. That's all because of one message that now I learned, pretending to be a charity that can help me with our medical finances. But after clicking the link and entering the information, 5 hours later, the bank account for that got all the funds wiped. And now we are so worried. Now my family can't buy the prescription drugs that I need to maintain my health. So please, try to not to be a fool on looking proper at the message like what my family did. I don't like to blame them, but lesson learned anyways.
0: Remember, if you see a text from unknown numbers, think twice. Because if you do, you might get scammed and your personal information could get compromised. Now that's really phishing. You're tuned in to the Earnet's Hits for All.
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1: 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Feeling restless? Or you're just in the mood to stay up all night? We've got your favorite love songs to make you feel better all night long.
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0: Stay right there. 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
3: Hi, I'm Sabrina. My brother Luke died of drunk driving. One day, after a long bachelor party since he was married, he drank 7 bottles of beer. I told him, Luke, let me drive. You're already drunk. But he didn't oblige. He wanted to drive. He drove to his house when suddenly he speeded, swerved, and crashed into a bus full of passengers. My sister-in-law called me that my brother was involved in a crash, and paramedics cannot revive him anymore. His alcohol blood level soared higher from the allowed limit. I cried. If you don't want to be like my brother, please never drink and drive.
0: Drunk driving is a major cause of accidents. 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

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Your Drive Time Companion from Rush continues in a moment. But first, we invite you to listen to this inspirational song as we pause for a moment to reflect and repent as we turn our hearts toward back to our Creator.

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1: 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In a flick of a snap, we'll tell you what we're playing. 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

0: This is The Rush. Variety season is here again. Here are some tips to protect yourself and your family this rainy season. Rain can come anytime, especially when clouds are darker. Bring your umbrella and your raincoats to prepare yourselves for any anticipated rainfall. 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Drink water and take a shower when you go home. Don't turn up your car's aircon to cool if you're drenched to avoid potential chills that lead to sickness. Put it to fan mode or turn the temperature higher. Floods are potential during rainy conditions. Avoid areas with knee-level floods to avoid getting leptospirosis, as it is a serious medical concern. And most of all, take your vitamins to protect your immune system and have proper rest and exercise. The rain can come and go, but preparedness is vital for you anytime for the rainy season. 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Hi, I'm Matt Reinhardt. 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

0: fall from the disaster. 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
0: 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All Hits 24. Are you driving right now and you're thinking about speeding? Think again. Here's the situation. You're driving in a highway. The maximum speed limit of this highway is 60 kilometers an hour. And you're trying to speed fast so you can reach your destination in time. Imagine you press the accelerator and you're driving so fast, and you are the king of the road. Then suddenly, or you're speeding on a highway and you hear this. Sir, your license, sir. Think twice before you speed. Following the regulated speed limit isn't made for saving your life. You can save others, and you can save yourself from being arrested from the police. So think twice. Drive safely, follow the speed limit.

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0: 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The following is an actor portrayal, not a real person.
3: I have a disability that prevents me from speaking, so I used a text-to-speech software. Please do not be like me. My family's bank account that was supposed to be used for my medical finances got wiped. That's all because of one message that now I learned, pretending to be a charity that can help me with our medical finances. But after clicking the link and entering the information, 5 hours later, the bank account for that got all the funds wiped. And now we are so worried, now my family can't buy the prescription drugs that I need to maintain my health. So please, try to not to be a fool on looking proper at the message like what my family did. I don't like to blame them, but lesson learned anyways.
0: Remember, if you see a text from unknown numbers, think twice. Because if you do, you might get scammed and your personal information could get compromised. Now that's really phishing. Unable to deliver normally. Address information is wrong. Please update the address in time. Wait a second. I didn't order anything from my shopping app. Why am I seeing a message like that? If you received this message or any similar messages on your cell phone and you didn't order anything from your shopping app, then that is a scam. Scam actors will use your local post office authority to remind you that your address used in delivering your item is wrong. However, watch closely. The word warning is the link is different. Because if you tap the link, you may see a similar looking website of your local post office. Maybe the same. However, watch out. If you enter your information and worse, your credit card details, they might scam you out. So next time if you never buy something on your shopping app and you see that message, think twice. Tapping the link and entering your information on a scam website may get your information compromised. Now that's really phishing.
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All Hits 24. Here's a reminder. 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
2: Hi, I'm Sabrina. My brother Luke died of drunk driving. One day, after a long bachelor party since he was married, he drank 7 bottles of beer. I told him, Luke, let me drive. You're already drunk. But he didn't oblige. He wanted to drive. He drove to his house. When suddenly he speeded, swerved, and crashed into a bus full of passengers. My sister-in-law called me that my brother was involved in a crash, and paramedics cannot revive him anymore. His alcohol blood level soared higher from the allowed limit. I cried. If you don't want to be like my brother, please never drink and drive.
0: Drunk driving is a major cause of accidents. If you're planning to drink and drive, think twice. 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Still stuck in traffic? No worries. We got your favorite tracks to vibe up your afternoon that will make you ease your rush hour traffic problems. 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

0: 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Only on your internets. 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All hits 24. Unable to deliver normally. Address information is wrong. Please update the address in time. Wait a second. I didn't order anything from my shopping app. Why am I seeing a message like that? If you received this message or any similar messages on your cell phone and you didn't order anything from your shopping app, then that is a scam. Scam actors will use your local post office authority to remind you that your address used in delivering your item is wrong. However, watch closely. The word warning is the link is different, because if you tap the link, you may see a similar looking website of your local post office. Maybe the same. However, watch out if you enter your information and worse, your credit card details. They might scam you out. So next time if you never buy something on your shopping app and you see that message, think twice. Tapping the link and entering your information on a scam website may get your information compromised. Now that's really phishing.
1: 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The following may contain the use of AI voices.
0: This is Sam, a former smoker. He formerly smoked cigarettes, but he saved his life after a doctor's diagnosis. 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
2: 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Your life is at risk.
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Still awake? Feeling restless? Or you're just in the mood to stay up all night? We've got your favorite love songs to make you feel better all night long. You make me smile again. Serenading with the best love songs to make your late nights better.

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0: 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Haven't used your current SIM card yet? 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
2: Hi, I'm Sabrina. My brother Luke died of drunk driving. One day, after a long bachelor party since he was married, he drank 7 bottles of beer. I told him, "Luke, let me drive. You're already drunk." But he didn't oblige. He wanted to drive. He drove to his house when suddenly he speeded, swerved, and crashed into a bus full of passengers. My sister-in-law called me that my brother was involved in a crash, and paramedics cannot revive him anymore. His alcohol blood level soared higher from the allowed limit. I cried. If you don't want to be like my brother, please never drink and drive.
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0: 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Still stuck in traffic? 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

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All Hits 24 After Dark will begin in a moment. But first, we invite you to listen to this inspirational song as we pause for a moment to reflect and repent as we turn our hearts toward back to our Creator.

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1: This is a songwriter. He writes a song, which is played by musicians and sung by singers, performed in concerts, played on the radio, television, the internet, heard in bars, malls, hotels, restaurants, movie houses, airlines, and enjoyed by everyone, everywhere. So, what would life be without music? There would be no songs without songwriters. Phil Scapp, serving songwriters so they can serve you.
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0: Variety season is here again. Here are some tips to protect yourself and your family this rainy season. 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Put it to fan mode or turn the temperature higher. Floods are potential during rainy conditions. Avoid areas with knee-level floods to avoid getting leptospirosis, as it is a serious medical concern. And most of all, take your vitamins to protect your immune system and have proper rest and exercise. The rain can come and go, but preparedness is vital for you anytime for the rainy season. A public service reminder from your Internet's Hits for All Hits 24. 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And afternoons, well, driving could be the easy way. 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
0: We may fall from the disaster, but when recovery begins, we unite as one. All Hits 24 is one with the Filipino nation in the recovery and rebuilding of Mindanao. 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All Hits 24. Ladies and gentlemen, the Philippine National Anthem.

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Ladies and gentlemen, we would like to invite you to enjoy our programming as we begin another day in our broadcast operations. This is All Hits 24. 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
0: 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Don't miss a beat. And while you're tuned in to the internet's best mix, follow at All Hits 24 right now. The following may contain the use of AI voices. This is Sam, a former smoker. He formerly smoked cigarettes, but he saved his life after a doctor's diagnosis. Since he's afraid to tell his story, we aided the use of a voice actor to tell his experience.
4: I began smoking when I was in my first year college. I thought smoking means fun and hip. One stick became years later to two packs every day. I can't stop. My parents and later my wife told me to stop, but I can't. Later, I coughed tar, and later, blood. I had a lung issue later on that led me to the hospital. 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I did survive, but I feel pity on the rest of them who still rely and die of smoking. My advice to all who are smoking and especially vaping is, please stop smoking. Your life is at risk.
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3: Hi, I'm Sabrina. My brother Luke died of drunk driving. One day, after a long bachelor party since he was married, he drank 7 bottles of beer. I told him, "Luke, let me drive. You're already drunk." But he didn't oblige. He wanted to drive. He drove to his house when suddenly he speeded, swerved, and crashed into a bus full of passengers. My sister-in-law called me that my brother was involved in a crash, and paramedics cannot revive him anymore. His alcohol blood level soared higher from the allowed limit. I cried. If you don't want to be like my brother, please never drink and drive.
0: Drunk driving is a major cause of accidents. 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

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Your favorite hits of yesterday and today on Your Hits for All is coming right up in a moment. But first, we invite you to listen to this inspirational song as we pause for a moment to reflect and repent as we turn our hearts toward back to our Creator.

0: 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Yeah, baby.
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We got more of your favorite hits for all coming up only on All Hits 24. Still awake? Feeling restless? Or you're just in the mood to stay up all night? 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Serenading with the best love songs to make your late nights better.

0: So if you're still awake for the night, let All Hits 24 be your late night companion. 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Hi, I'm Matt Reinhardt. 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

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Hi, I'm Matt Reinhardt. If you think All Hits 24 is just an ordinary internet radio station where we repeat your favorite hits all day, all night, well, you are wrong. In a flick of a snap, we'll tell you what we're playing. So, here it is.

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For the best music of yesterday and today, stick it to the one. 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All hits 24. The following is an actor portrayal, not a real person. I used to be a client of my favorite bank for a long time. Now, I am really afraid because I accidentally tapped the link that shows that my account had been compromised. I didn't think twice, so I proceeded. Later, I entered my information, and a day later, all my funds in my bank account got wiped. The hacker stole my personal info, and now I can't access my Facebook account because the hacker stole my personal information. If I had an instinct to think twice, I would never tap the link. But because I did, I had to redo again all my finances. Remember, if you see a text from unknown numbers, think twice. Unless it is your close friend or family member, don't tap the link. Because if you do, you might get scammed and your personal information could get compromised. Now that's really phishing. Unable to deliver normally. Address information is wrong. Please update the address in time. Wait a second. I didn't order anything from my shopping app. Why am I seeing a message like that? If you received this message or any similar messages on your cell phone and you didn't order anything from your shopping app, then that is a scam. Scam actors will use your local post office authority to remind you that your address used in delivering your item is wrong. However, watch closely. The word warning is the link is different because if you tap the link, you may see a similar looking website of your local post office. Maybe the same. However, watch out if you enter your information and worse, your credit card details. They might scam you out. So next time if you never buy something on your shopping app and you see that message, think twice. Tapping the link and entering your information on a scam website may get your information compromised. Now that's really phishing. 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
0: 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No worries. 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
0: 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All hits 24. Here's a reminder. If you're trying to smoke, please do not smoke. Smoking is dangerous to your health. Whether you're cigarette smoking, using vapes, or e-cigarettes, it is still harmful to your health. Smoking can cause lung cancer, emphysema, impotence, gum disease, gangrene, amputation in some body parts because of smoking, and for women, premature birth. The only way to avoid smoking is to quit. With willpower and determination, beginning to maintain